0: Madrugada Ux FM.
1: Hey, I can't find nothing on the radio. Y'all turn to that station.

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1: Yo, stop the tape. Hold on. 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It's not a game. It's going down. We ain't playing with y'all. Scorpion, sting that ass. And we doing the

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1: Said, who's that girl there? I wonder what went wrong so that she had to roam the streets. She don't do major credit cards, I doubt she does receipts. It's all not quite legitimate. And what a scummy man. Just give him half a chance, I bet he'll rob you if he can. 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
1: Are you the guys on the beach who hate everything? Is this some sort of hip music

0: 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Ooh, I gotta have faith. Cause I gotta have faith.
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You want to try and sing it? Louis Louis. Louis Louis. Oh, boy, said away I go. Oh, boy, away I go.